hard, you know. I'm trying my best, but some days, well, I'd say they just ain't enough. But I'm so tired. I'm so tired of pretending I'm okay when all I wanna do is scream. I'm sad, people. I'm sad and I don't know why. I didn't have an explanation when everything in my life seems so right. But man, I get crushed. I get crushed by my own existence. I mean, how sad is that? But maybe this is not so bad. Maybe you will be crushed and sad for a moment or two, you'd say. But you will, and damn, I will get up.

I work on the border. I see what I see. I work on the border. And it's working on me. I lie awake at night, knowing what I know. There's a price on the head of every border patrol. Where the smugglers do business, that's where I make a stand. I know this old desert,

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But the message was clear. We don't care about nothing but the money down here.

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0: has a long gone down. Somebody is waiting for me.
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drops tiny particles, making dumb frats take naps, giving them that Indiana Jones. Last crusade, hidden messages, baton, relay, spilling beans on yourself on the freeway, gave up your bird like he was three in a three-way, kicked that over to the streets, Felipe, now she married to the streets, Enrique, you really want her back? You can buy her on eBay, discount code Pan Am, little leeway, hey. Be cool, dude. Half that shit you popped's already on YouTube. We know your special K in new lube. Freshly weaned from your mother's sweaty left boob.

soul at a booth that ain't even there. 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His threads, government cheese in your hair. All sticky and icky, try washing that out. Might be a little tricky, no matter if you're Ricky or Nicky. I digress. 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Cause it wouldn't take much to make up and fake a wake up and kick up the lake of fire through pay cuts and liars, shake up and break up the family's way up and stay up Stanley's playground. Pass that around. Another

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